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I get no sleep, I can't get no sleep.

everyone, this is Billy McCluskey from Palm Springs reporting for NBC Sports of America. 20 seconds to the start of the 31st Formula race on Hudson.

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2: I'm Melody.
1: Right here.
2: Right here.
0: Radio